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12: From the Sky News Centre at 6, schools will have to cut down on serving pupils cakes and cookies for pudding. New standards are being issued for England for the first time in a decade. Matt Steele has more.
13: It might not prove popular in the lunch queue, but the government's cracking down on unhealthy school dinners. Baked desserts will have to contain or be served with fruit. There'll be fewer chips and pizzas, more pulses and salads, and limits on ice cream and waffles. The aim is to tackle tooth decay and childhood obesity. Chef and campaigner Jamie Oliver says it's a brilliant day.
12: Ukraine's railway operator says a Russian drone attack at a station near the Polish border may have been aimed at Boris Johnson's train. The former Prime Minister was returning from Kiev. And investigations found some waiting for a council house in England are paying officials to move up the queue. Police in one London borough have recently made 4 arrests over alleged housing fraud. A cross-party group of MPs and peers warns artificial intelligence has the potential to seriously undermine security. Its report calls reliance on private companies to guard against it unsatisfactory. Committee Chair Labour's Alex Sobel says warnings from AI researchers it could swarm the internet should focus government's minds.
14: Can you imagine us having a pharmaceuticals industry, no regulation? That's what's happening with AI. AI could touch every possible area of life because everything is connected to the internet, and the pace of scale and change of AI is rapidly accelerating.
12: Ministers insist the UK is a world leader in AI security. In sport, Germany's Alexander Zverev is a 2-time Grand Slam tennis champion. He beat Ben Shelton in the final of the US Open. And the referee's governing bodies admitted awarding Manchester City's winning goal over rivals United yesterday was a mistake. Their Premier League derby ended 1-0, and Rangers eased past Celtic to reach the Scottish League Cup semi-final. That's the latest. I'm Laura Safe.
15: Head up.
16: How was the party? Did you enjoy it?
15: It's all right.
16: Was your friend Matt there?
15: Mm-hmm.
16: I've got to swing by Esso. Do you want anything?
15: Mm.
16: Coffee?
3: Oh, can I get a hot chocolate? A pack of marshmallows? Some gum?
16: Of course you can, love.
3: Thanks, Dad. Oh, I forgot to tell you. You know your mate's daughter?
15: It's easier to talk to your teenager when they're sitting next to you. Esso. It's never just a journey.
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I thought you didn't know my last name, but that changed. And I traveled around the world, think where you living at now. I heard you moved to Austin, got an apartment and settled down. And every once in a while, I start texting, write a paragraph, but then I delete the message. 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

0: created one that looked gorgeous.
1: Thank you. Because can I say the amount of people that messaged me and said, oh, well done, Mrs. Rob. I'm like, seriously, it's 2026. Men can cook the roast
0: and
1: dinner
0: too. You are very proud to be the roast dinner cooker in your household.
1: I hold down, my roast tatties are the best you have ever seen.
0: They did look crispy, but also fluffy.
1: Thank you. But the idea of Mrs. Rob sitting down to that perfectly created roast carvery and then putting tomato ketchup over it, we'd have to split up. there's no other option.
0: Apparently Gen Z are putting ketchup on their Sunday roasts.
1: Well, and skipping gravy.
0: I'm going to say, I think it would be worse.
1: Oh, dear.
0: I think it would be worse if you were having, just visualise it, you were having gravy and tomato ketchup.
1: No, fair. So they're skipping it.
0: I think that would be more cursed.
1: I'll let you have that, that's fine. But 39% of them saying that they use tomato ketchup instead. They never heard of gravy, never heard of mint sauce, never heard of a bit of daddy sauce, maybe?
0: Others are adding things like hot sauce, kimchi and avocado. Why are you putting avocado on a roast? I'm a millennial. I love an avocado. I don't own a home because I love avocado.
1: But keep it away from your Yorkshire puddings, please.
0: Unless we're about to create a brand new breakfast brunch item.
1: Maybe it's about to happen, but it ain't happening at my dinner table. I promise you that now. Ed Sheeran should bring in a cuppa to come in and we'll do the first look at Monday's Road. A busy start to the week. We'll find out next.
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3: Traffic and travel.
0: 6:41, busy in the usual places this morning. The M25 anti-clockwise, you've got 15 minutes of delays at the Dartford tunnels, and the A2 as you head to

0: towards Sabine Interchange. 15 minutes of queues there coming from Cobham and Strood. Elsewhere, looking okay. If that's not the case where you are, give us a call on our jam line, 01227 786 106.
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0: The biggest hits are on as we kickstart a brand new week. Welcome to Monday, the 14th of September.
1: I think I'm quite happy about how things turned out yesterday.
0: Go on.
1: I was coming home from Manchester.
0: Yeah.
1: My train was delayed. But...
0: And you were happy about that.
1: I was happy about it.
0: You were happy about that.
1: Mm.
0: You were happy. You met a man.
1: Can you imagine? How did you meet? On my late
0: delayed train.
1: No.
0: Oh, I'm not right.
1: No.
0: All right. Am I missing something obvious?
1: Yes.
0: Okay, we'll do it after news, travel and weather. Cat's Eye and George Ezra next.
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3: Traffic and travel.
0: Roads this morning, the M25 Dartford Tunnels taking about 10 minutes to get through. Same deal on the M26 as traffic starts to build towards the M25 Junction 5. Clockwise looking slow after then as well. Detling Hills busy, about 10 minutes or so heading onto the M20 Junction 7. And roadworks at Hollingbourne's A20 Ashford Road, West Beers, Staines Hill and Maidstone Sutton Road going to add time this morning.
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1: At 7 o'clock, here's Lucy Hudson.
12: Schools are being told to cut down on serving pupils cakes and cookies for dessert. New standards are being issued for the first time in a decade. 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
20: It might not prove popular in the lunch queue, but the government's cracking down on unhealthy school dinners. Baked desserts will have to contain or be served with fruit. There'll be fewer chips and pizzas, more pulses and salads, and limits on ice cream and waffles. The aim is to tackle tooth decay and childhood obesity. Chef and campaigner Jamie Oliver says it's a brilliant day.
12: A man in his 30s is in a critical condition in hospital following an attack in Ashford. He suffered serious head injuries in the Lower High Street early yesterday morning. Investigations are ongoing. There are calls for laws to be brought in to protect the UK from the threat of artificial intelligence. A cross-party group of politicians says it's unsatisfactory to rely on private companies to manage the risks. Now, a Kent wine producer is starting its earliest ever harvest today thanks to the summer's exceptionally hot weather. Nye Timber don't normally start picking their grapes in the county until early October. Brad Greatrix is a senior winemaker.
21: Vines are well suited to hot and dry climate, so we had enough rain that fell in June, even though rainfall in June seems a distant memory now. The vines just about made it through the summer well enough.
12: They're expecting to get around 2,500 grapes from vineyards here and in Sussex and Hampshire, which could produce 1.5 million bottles of sparkling wine.
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12: Football, and Gillingham defender Logan Dobbs says he still has plenty to learn after scoring his first league goal at the weekend. The 19-year-old's been forced to step up into the first team this season as other key players are injured. He's been telling us what it was like to help the Jills to a home victory over Tranmere Rovers.
22: That's something I've been dreaming about since I was 16. Joining the club, especially scoring at the Reign of Men with all the fans, is something I didn't believe, to be honest. Didn't know how to celebrate, but that emotion, I've never felt anything like that before.
12: After Saturday's win, Gillingham are now 11th in the table. That's the latest. Next updates at 7:30.
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12: It'll be warm today with sunny spells and just a slight chance of the odd shower. Highs of 25 in Leybourne, 23 in Margate.
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0: Nims and I got a chance for you to win something really cool next week with Geely Mato. It's a brand new car brand that's like all electric, very cool, and as you'd expect, really cost efficient as well. And we've been given one for the week, and we're just trying to work out how we're going to give you the chance to win hundreds of pounds. Make sure you're listening from Monday to find out how.
1: So I was away at the weekend, and I've realised why taking photos of your food is actually a really good thing.
0: Well, you're going to have to do a lot of convincing here because a lot of people don't like it.
1: Yeah, and they get a bit annoyed when people do it. Mm-hmm. But this weekend I was like, I'm not going to take any pictures of my food. Mm. I'm going to be in the moment. I'm going to enjoy every second, you know. Every single food that we ate, I've really badly burnt my mouth.
0: Right.
1: Because it was so hot. Whereas right. if I had stopped...
0: Oh, I see.
1: If I had placed my plate, if I'd have snapped a few photos...
0: You would have actually protected yourself.
1: And now everything hurts.
0: Everything. And nothing tastes of anything.
1: And, yeah, because I've burnt all my taste buds off.
0: I hadn't even thought about that. See, what you're saying is it actually is part of the risk in health and safety.
1: Yeah. It gives you a second, gives it time to cool. But cool instead, down. I'm like, no, I'm going to live in the moment. Quick, let's dive into this delicious meal. Oh, my God.
0: Also, I think maybe this is less about photoing your food and more about just a little bit of self-control.
1: But it looks so good, Rob.
0: Just gently. What's my little nephew, they've taught him because he speed rush, he eats his food so much, is they tell him that he has to savour the flavour. So he's like, he's what, 2 years old, and basically what he does is he like holds it, he puts it in his mouth and he goes, 1, 2, 3, savour the flavour before he takes another bite.
1: Yeah, I can't do that because it's too hot.
0: Too hot.
1: Savouring the flavour is like, ooh, lava. With a hint of flame.
0: So I'll expect to see more food snaps on your Instagram very soon.
1: Yeah, and I think I'm going to have ice cream for breakfast.
0: Good shout. Right, Samba coming. We'll do Ariana and the latest on Kent's Road next.
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0: Looks like there's been an accident on the Medway City estate right now, coming on from the tunnel. Looks like it's happened somewhere in the region of Frankham's area, there or about. So expect it to be slow, and that's going to build up pretty quickly. The M25 delays of about 20 minutes heading towards the Dartford tunnels, about 25 minutes off the M26 and onto the M25, and things start to move a bit easier. The A2 Gravesend looking slow from Cobham and Strood as ever, and the M2 exit slip at Junction 3 Coastbound queuing up already. Lots of roadworks out there going to add time to your journeys, include Addington's A20 London Road, Maidstone Sutton Road, Cranbrook's Angley Road and Rolvenden's Bedenden Road. We're on 01 227 786106 is the jam line.
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1: Looks like things are backing up on the Medway City estate at the moment, back through the tunnel because of an accident. We'll get you the latest on that. Also, details on how you could be winning some money on the show next week, thanks to the all-new Geely in Maidstone.
0: We'll talk about it after our latest headlines at 7:30. Here's Lucy Hudson.
2: The government's announced a major overhaul of school dinners, cutting down on things like ice cream, cake and sausages. New guidance will come in next September as part of efforts to tackle childhood obesity and tooth decay. An attack in Ashford has left a man in his 30s with serious head injuries. Police had to tape off part of the lower high street yesterday morning. The victim's in a critical condition in hospital. A Kent wine producer is starting its earliest ever harvest today. Knighttimber don't normally start picking their grapes until early October, but they've ripened more quickly this year because of the hot summer. And in tennis, Alexander Zverev has beaten American Ben Shelton in the US Open final. The German top seed won in four sets in New York. That's the latest. Next updates at 8.
3: 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Kent weather.
2: Feeling warm today with sunny spells and just a slight chance of the odd shower. Highs of 25 in Ashford, 23 in Rickover.
3: 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Kent weather.
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2: Are you ready for this?
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2: It's hard to explain because it's quite diddy. It's small.
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3: I mean, the great news about having an EV is you don't have to have a giant engine in it.
2: Well, this is, so, yeah, very true, very true. 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
3: So, from Monday to Thursday next week, listen, on Breakfast, we will give you clues and you have to work out where we've hidden the Geely, and you could be winning £214 every morning. £214 for 214 miles to see what we did there.
2: See what we did there, yeah. 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
3: What is that?
2: What is that?
3: Yeah.
2: It's probably one of these Geely EX2s. 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
1: Right, thanks for having us on. Right, coming up, if you share a birthday with somebody else in your family, do you know anybody that does that?
0: One of my childhood best friend, Rachel Ascombe, she's got the same birthday as her brother, two years apart.
1: Wow, okay, so it does
0: happen.
1: Imagine
0: his second birthday. Happy birthday! Yeah. It's a baby!
1: Here it is. Apparently there is like a new level which is actually been recognised by the Guinness World Records when it comes to family members celebrating the same birthday.
0: We want to tell you about it, but we also want to see if there's someone in Kent...
1: Close-ish.
0: ...that can come to close.
1: All right, I don't think we'll beat it.
0: No.
1: Might come close. We'll do that. We'll say it on the way to...
2: Breakfast.
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5: High roads this morning. Busy one around the Medway City Estate. A bad accident on the estate means we're backing up now nearly halfway up the Wainscot Bypass. We're backing up to the police station on the A289 through the tunnel. Frinsbury looking very slow, and just in general, people trying to get in and around the area are struggling quite a lot. Expect the M25 Dartford Tunnels to be taking an extra 30 minutes heading towards the tunnels. Maidstone's Royal Engineers Way looking quite slow this morning. Then you've got roadworks, so many of them. Ones that we're noticing delays at the moment include Tunbridge Wells Langton Road, Chatham's The Brook, Maidstone Sutton Road. We're on 01-227-786-106. Call the jam line. Hands free.
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7: At 8 o'clock, here's Lucy Hudson.
8: Schools across Kent are soon going to have to cut back on serving pizza, cake and ice cream to students. It's part of national plans to tackle childhood obesity and tooth decay. From next September, meals will have to include a portion of vegetables or salad. Education Minister Georgia Gould says she's listening to concerns from parents.
9: We are bringing in these once-in-a-generation changes to make our school meals healthier and tastier. It comes off the back of extending free school meals. It's a huge, huge opportunity to make sure that children are able to focus in lessons and setting them up for a healthier future.
8: Hundreds of children in Tunbridge are missing school again today because of an ongoing problem with the water supply. Slade Primary was forced to send pupils home last Thursday and hasn't been able to reopen. The head teachers described it as extremely frustrating at the start of the academic term. South East Waters say they're working to resolve the issue. Now, a cross-party group of politicians is walling artificial intelligence as the potential to seriously undermine security. The Joint Committee on Human Rights says relying on private companies to guard against it is unsatisfactory. Labour's Alex Sobel's calling for new laws.
10: Can you imagine us having a pharmaceuticals industry with no regulation? That's what's happening with AI. AI could touch every possible area of life because everything is connected to the internet, and the pace of scale and change of AI is rapidly accelerating.
8: The government insists the UK's a world leader in AI security. The 2026 grape harvest in Kent is set to get underway today, the earliest date ever for one of the county's wine producers. Nye Timber don't normally start picking until early October. They say the change of date is due to the long, hot summer. And senior winemaker Brad Greatrick says it will affect how the wine tastes too.
11: A warmth brings a generosity in terms of the wines and a certain fruit profile, more richness. That'll be evident in vintage dated wines. events from 2026.
8: And in tennis, Alexander Zverev has won the US Open. He beat American Ben Shelton in four sets to pick up his second Grand Slam title. That's the latest. Next updates at 8:30.
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6: 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Kent weather.
8: Feeling warm today with a mix of cloud and sunny spells. Highs of 25 in Westerham, 23 in Deal.
6: 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Kent weather. 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
1: My daughter's dad was born on his dad's 21st birthday. He nearly didn't make it to the birth because he didn't believe his brothers that his wife was in labour.
0: Well, that's the
1: problem. I mean, you would be like, haha, 21st birthday. Yeah, you're so, just trying to get me to go home early.
0: That's pretty good. Morning. Me and my youngest son share a birthday, 30th of July, and my husband and eldest are 2 days apart. Helen, you are really close in that little mix then.
1: But the whole family.
0: Yeah, the whole
1: lot. That's wild.
0: Jeez, July, it must be the most expensive month
1: of
0: the year for you.
1: Actually, it's great that they're all in July because that's 6 months away from Christmas.
0: Yeah,
1: so
0: true.
1: You're just
0: perfectly
1: saving twice a year.
0: That's a good shout.
1: Again, I just can't help being modern. What are the financial implications of these birthdays, Rob? I have to know.
0: Hi to Amy. Morning, guys. My partner and son share the same birthday, 11th of January. My auntie and cousin are 15th of April. My mum and cousin, 28th of January. My brother and cousin are 1st of May. They all share birthdays.
1: Wow, that is crazy. That is crazy.
0: Amy, that might be a Guinness World Record
1: in its
0: type
1: own
0: of attempt.
1: Right. Because there's just so many.
0: That's insane. Keep those messages coming in. 01 227 786 106 on WhatsApp.
1: We also want to wish Liam a very happy 16th birthday today. He's on his way to Rivermead School in Gillingham.
0: Happy birthday, mates. Lots of love. Your mum, your sisters, all your family. They say, we love you all so much.
1: It's what you've always wanted for your 16th birthday.
0: Happy birthday, Liam.
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1: It's time to play Say It. Your chance to win £1,000 just by guessing what we are describing.
0: I mean, it's been a lot higher before, isn't it, the score?
1: Yeah.
0: Especially this time of the month. We're halfway through. Could be you winning £1,000. You know the deal. You just jump on, you choose Noomi or I to be your team friend, and we try and get as many points as possible in 60 seconds.
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0: Medway City Estate this morning is blocked because of an accident. It's backing up through the Medway Tunnel and back up the Wainscot Bypass. It's all looking very, very busy this morning. We've got 15 to 20 minute delays on Dartford Tunnels heading towards them on the M25 this morning. Expect Maidstone to be really quite slow. Canterbury not far behind. Ashford a little bit busier this morning, but the sheer volume of traffic because of that accident around Medway, feeling it very much so in Strood and Rochester and Chatham this morning. We're on 01-227-786-106.
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3: Not long to go. The build-up is finally coming to an end and the event is nearly here.
4: Yeah, so on Friday, hundreds of people are going to be taking over Gravesend to raise money for Eleanor. It's a local hospice in the area providing specialist care for people of all ages living with life-limiting illnesses. They support people at their hospice and also in the community with at-home care. All the money raised going towards supporting patients and their families. The work that they do is truly incredible. Like, there's obviously the medical care, but there's also, they do lots of therapy, support, counselling. The staff are just so, that you can, you know, everyone that you meet that works at Eleanor, you can tell really cares about what they do. They've always got a smile on their face trying to brighten your day. It's amazing. So this is a fantastic event to be a part of. So if you're not doing anything on Friday,
3: you are now.
4: Yeah.
3: You are now doing something. You're joining the 8K walk to raise important funds for this charity. It all starts at St. George's Church of England School in Gravesend. There'll be hundreds of people there dressed up in orange, which is Eleanor's colours, going on that 8K trek together.
4: Yeah. So if you want to sign up as a friend, as a group, as a team at work, head to kmfm.co.uk to get involved. I will be there in my orange T-shirt during the walk.
3: And if you can't be there but would like to put some money behind Noomi being there, we'd love for you to do that. If you head over to kmfm.co.uk/Noomi, N-U-M-I, you will see that Nooms has already beaten her amount that she wanted to
4: hit. I hit my target over the weekend.
3: That's all thanks to you giving a little bit as well. So thank you so much if you have done that. But it's still time to get involved and to support.
4: Yes, I am doing this after breaking my ankle in April. So I'm a little bit nervous about it. So your support would mean the world. And it also is going to go towards a great cause. kmfm.co.uk/Noomi.
3: Right, stay there. Tom Grennan, Flo Rida, Harry Styles coming up. We'll do that all after travel news. It's a busy one this morning.
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13: 8:45 in Medway. There is an accident on Anthony's Way, Medway City Estate, that is causing long delays. Vanguard Way is partially blocked. Congestion is back to Gillingham from the Medway Tunnel. It's also really busy on the Wainscott Bypass. You've got congestion back into Hoo from Four Elms Hill. Frinsbury Hill queuing back into Strood as well. And it's heavier via Chatham and over Rochester Bridge. So the whole area congested because of that issue with people trying to get onto the estate. The M25 anti-clockwise, you've got 10 minutes delays at the Dartford Tunnel. It's really busy in Canterbury this morning on the A257 Longport, St Martin's Hill and Littlebourne Road into town, on the A2050 New Dover Road around Lower Chantry Lane, and it's also slow on Windsheep. Travel time currently 15 minutes there. In Stury, the A28 Island Road, that's slow from Stury to Canterbury. It's busy in Tunbridge Wells between Southborough and the centre of Tunbridge Wells on the A26 and also on Pembury Road. And on Eurotunnel, waiting time of up to 20 minutes for the passenger service at Folkestone. Any updates, call us hands-free 01227 786 106.
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0: Harry Styles, American Girls, coming up to 9 o'clock today on Breakfast. You got Rob and Noomi on after 9. I think it's fair to say I'm done with DIY. I'm not going to do it anymore. I'm not going to attempt to do it. I'm actually going to sell my little tool bag as well to make sure I don't attempt anything ever again.
1: It's such a shame because you showed me the pictures and it looked really good.
0: I know, but...
1: You've done a good job.
0: I just can't... You know, I'd like to live long and old. You
1: and
0: know.
1: I just don't know if you'll get there if
0: not
1: you keep
0: if
1: going
0: carry on.
1: On.
0: I guess if the ladder doesn't get me, Mrs. Rob will, do you know? That's how I feel at the moment. So I'm going to, I'll explain a little bit more and you might have even seen it on my Instagram over the weekend as well.
1: And it's coming up to 9, which means Morning Motivational Mix on the way.
0: Special week of Morning Motivational Mixes as well. Everybody that's involved in the Eleanor Twilight Walk. First one coming up.
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3: With the Lipscomb Canterbury New Car event on until the 21st of September. 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KMFM. 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Celebrate the people and their businesses who make a difference to their county town.
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1: Yep, so official, I am retiring from DIY. I'm not going to be doing any more for anybody. Doesn't matter how much you ask or even pay. You wouldn't pay. Mm-hmm. Over the weekend, I saw an opportunity. If you live in a Red Row home, you'll know this. When you look up in the stairwells in Red Row homes, they just did nothing with the space.
0: Yeah, it's like,
1: come on. So I've got loads of boxes that I want to keep. So I thought, I'm just going to make a very basic shelf. Mm-hmm. So I took May and we went to Wickes.
0: Mm.
1: I didn't buy a shelf, I bought wood. I was really going
0: for it.
1: You
0: were like, I'm
1: going
0: to build this myself.
1: I measured it. It was like, there were 90 centimetre pieces. I was like, no way, the wood comes in at 1.8 metres.
0: Gorgeous.
1: Perfect. So I then bought a saw.
0: He's doing it all himself.
1: I bought some brackets. Anyway, if you imagine a square, right?
0: Mm-hmm.
1: And in my head, what I was going to do is just put a batten at the back and a batten up the side. Mm. And then I was going to put battens across mm-hmm. those struts. Mm-hmm. And then I was just going to put the boxes on top of it. And I was like, that's
0: mm-hmm.
1: fine.
0: Mm-hmm.
1: So built it, but it's quite high.
0: Mm.
1: So I put the ladder up and put the battens across.
0: Uh-huh.
1: Then realising as I finished it, looked out that that actually, you said.
0: Yeah, I said that looks great.
1: It looks quite good. If you're watching on KMTV this morning, there it is.
0: Looks great.
1: Looks great. The issue was that I hadn't considered how I was going to get the ladder back down.
0: No, so basically you boxed in.
1: I've basically bolted a ladder into a permanent fixture into my home.
0: But like also in front of the door.
1: I couldn't really get out to ask it for any help. So I had to take apart what I'd built, which I'd also wood glued.
0: And, no!
1: Yeah.
0: I thought you were just unscrewing some
1: stuff.
0: No,
1: I wanted it to be a good structure, Noobs. Hit it with hammers. I got it all apart again. And I'm not doing anymore. I'm not doing anything. I'm just not going to get involved. I'm not.
0: Have you put it back together?
1: Yeah, but it don't look like that now.
0: No.
1: It looks awful now. Looks like I did it blindfolded now. That's how bad it is. So when you next come around my house, be nice.
0: I will.
1: Right? Just want you to say things like, that's a good effort. That's fine.
0: Why have you got some like MDF sheets and you just boxed it in like that? So you don't have to look at it like
1: that.
0: Do
1: you want a piece of MDF falling on you?
0: No.
1: And that's why I'm not doing it. George Ezra, Becky Hill next.
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3: Traffic and travel.
1: Big delays around Medway City Estate this morning after a bad accident earlier on. It's still queuing back Frinsbury Hill, past Four Elms, roundabout onto the Medway. Wayne's got bypass, also Medway Tunnel this morning. He's looking very, very slow. Tunbridge Wells, the A264 is busy. Centre of Tunbridge Wells, that whole drag in the A21 at Pembury, taking about 15 to 20 minutes to get through. Maidstone's Hale Road, College Road and Bishop's Way. Canterbury's New Dover Road, Rodeo Town, Broad Street and Military Road all looking quite slow. And Eurotunnel 20-minute delays right now to passengers heading out of Folkestone. We're on 01 227 786 106.
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0: Anna, Don't Stop the Music on KMFM Breakfast. It's Rob and Noomi.
1: Got your pop anthems coming up. Also, if you're an Oasis fan, you probably already know this, but 4 o'clock today is a time that you need to be around the internet. We'll explain more in a bit. You quite like this story, only in America.
0: Yeah. a thief caught on CCTV in a restaurant trying to steal a pizza.
1: Yeah.
0: Directly from the oven.
1: Yeah.
0: With his bare hands.
1: Needless to say, that didn't work out for him, did it?
0: Well, he dropped it, but he then wrapped it. He really went for it, wrapped it in napkins and headed for the exit.
1: It's amazing. It's the even more special part is the whole thing was caught on CCTV, it's literally going to be the opening sequence of the newest America's Dumbest Criminals. Have you ever seen that program?
0: Yeah.
1: It always makes me feel really intelligent, that show. I like watching it. That's Terry, our travel news coming up with the Tay-Tay and Pitbull next.
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18: 9:45 Medway on the estate. There is an accident, meaning that Vanguard Way in both directions is partially blocked and it's causing long delays. Congestion is back to Gillingham through the Medway Tunnel. On the Wainscot Bypass, it's really busy. It's back for Elms Hill back to Hoo. It's also heavy through Chatham and queues over Rochester Bridge into Strood as well. So expect delays if you're heading on to the estate this morning. Tunbridge Wells, the A26 London Road, St John's Road is busy between Southborough and the centre of Tunbridge Wells, and there's a waiting time of up to 50 minutes on the passenger service at Folkestone for Eurotunnel this morning. Any updates, call us hands-free 01227 786 106.
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12: So it looks like the earlier accident on the Medway City Estate is now cleared. It's still taking a bit of time to get through, but the traffic is starting to ease quite quickly on all of the approaches to the Medway City Estate. Up street, the A28 Island Road in both directions is blocked. There's an overturned car between Wall End Garage and Grove Ferry Hill. Expect downward Northumberland Road in both directions to be closed. There's a building fire just between Cambridge Crescent and Cumberland Avenue. And Maidstone looking like the slowest place to be right now. About 10 to 15 minutes coming in from the M20 Junction 6 towards the centre of town. 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
13: At 10 o'clock, here's Lucy Hudson. government's announced a major overhaul of school dinners, cutting down on things like ice cream, cake and sausages. New guidance will come in next September as part of efforts to tackle childhood obesity and tooth decay. Deep fried foods will be banned and more meals will have to include vegetables or salad. Education Minister Georgia Gould says it'll make a big difference.
14: It comes off the back of extending free school meals to 500,000 young people. So it's a huge, huge opportunity to make sure that children are able to focus on lessons and setting them up for a healthier future.
13: Crews are working to tackle a house blaze that's broken out in Maidstone. Six fire engines were sent to Northumberland Road in Shepway at around 8 this morning. We're being told to expect delays in the area. The Battle of Britain Memorial near Folkestone is at risk of closure due to a lack of funding. The site's dedicated to the RAF pilots who defended Britain during the Second World War. It relies purely on charitable donations, and trustees are calling for more central support. Now, a Kent wine producer is starting its earliest ever harvest today. Nye Timber normally start picking in early October, but things have moved forward this year because of the exceptionally hot summer. Brad Greatrick says they're doing what they can to adapt to climate change.
15: Every year, it's a matter of taking what we've learned and applying it in future years to make things always a little bit better. You know, every year we want to be better than the past. And so if 2027 does turn out to be a hot season again, we'll be better prepared than we ever have been.
13: And in football, Gillingham teenager Logan Dobbs says it was a special moment to score in front of his parents on Saturday. It was his first league goal for the Gills after stepping up to the first team because of injuries elsewhere in the squad. The 19-year-old's been telling us how it felt.
16: I've dreamed of this since I was 16, scoring in front of the Rainham End, winning, getting a clean sheet. But every game it feels unbelievable, especially when my parents come down to watch. Just winning in a league game, it really means a lot.
13: Gillingham beat Tranmere Rovers 2-0 and are now 11th in the table. That's the latest. Next updates at 11.
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13: Feeling warm today with sunny spells breaking through the cloud. Highs of 25 in Chatham, 23 in Kingstown.
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0: Mark Ronson and Uptown Funk. It's KMFM with Kent's Biggest Hits. This is Sully in for Andy Walker. So last night was the night Big Brother is back, and I always love watching it because I like watching them go in. I want to know whether I know anybody that's going into the house or not, because you never know. What if one of your friends who's previously been sworn to secrecy suddenly ends up on TV and you get to watch them for a few weeks? I think it'd be quite cool. But yeah, one of the people in there, not actually a housemate, 16 went in on ITV2, 15 real ones, and there was one mole, as he's being described. So it's called Mike, I think, from the Bov Boys, right? Have you heard about this? So Angry Ginge is a part of this little online collective as well, really, really popular online, and Big Brother's just giving him secret missions all week while he tries not to get rumbled, and I'm not sure. I think he's going to fly pretty under the radar. If I was in the Big Brother house, I would have no idea whatsoever. So yeah, are you watching? Are you a Big Brother fan? I mean, I think it's the celeb one that I like the most. Whenever you see celebs on TV arguing, it's always just a bit more entertaining, isn't it? Right, Katy Perry and that new Sienna Spyro track is next on KMFM.
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16: Glastonbury, tickets coming out in a couple of weeks' time. 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

0: Hathaway and What Is Love. It's KMFM. It's Ken's Biggest Hits. This is Sully just singing along like mad to that in the studio because it's just such an anthem. Reminds me of the weekend every single time. Just try not to think about the fact that it's Monday morning. Just something on the roads for you. A28 Island Road. This is as you go between Canterbury and Thanet, pretty much. I know so many people use this as like the way A28. It's blocked in both directions at the moment between Wall End Garage and Grove Ferry Hill. And it's basically really blocked. So if you're trying to get out of Canterbury, going towards Thanet, maybe going the other direction, you're going to have some trouble. They are recovering the car at the moment, so hopefully it will be sorted very soon. But just wanted to give you a quick update. Right, Jason Derulo plus Stella Lefty next on KMFM.
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It's KMFM, Kent's biggest hits, making it a second week at number one on the Kent Top 40. That is Stella Lefty. Jack's here every Sunday from four, counting down the biggest songs across the county.

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2: Traffic and travel.
0: The A28 Island Road, not looking too good at the moment. You've got an overturned car causing delays in both directions. That is between the Wall End Garage and the Grove Ferry Hills. That is affecting you, kind of going in and out of Canterbury, really. Maidstone has a lane closed on the A229 Bishop's Way. That is congestion back to Stacey's Way. Still some roadworks there as well, which are causing delays. Downsward, Northumberland Road, closed in both directions because of a building fire. That's between Cambridge Crescent and Cumberland Avenue. Public transport's looking okay, and don't forget, if you want the latest, every single 60 seconds we update it, go and download our app. It is free at kmfm.co.uk.
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0: At midday, Ryan Massey.
18: Four people are being treated by paramedics after a house fire broke out in Maidstone. Fire crews were called to Northumberland Road at 8 this morning and two engines are still at the scene. One adult and one child were rescued from the property. Our reporter Davina Jethwa is there.
19: The cause is not currently known. There are many emergency services here. Police vehicles, ambulances, fire engines. The street is cordoned off near the shops on either side.
18: It's hoped new rules for school dinners will help tackle childhood obesity by cutting deep-fried foods and limiting servings of pizza, cakes and sausages. Primaries and secondaries in England will be expected to publish their menus. The plan has been praised by people such as Jamie Oliver and will start next September. It's been revealed more than one in five school staff here in the South East are working in buildings with asbestos. The poll by the GMB union involved over 1,000 assistants, caterers and teachers. The survey also found that staff are struggling with leaky roofs, mould and a lack of equipment. And the 2026 grape harvest in Kent is set to get underway today, the earliest date ever for one of the county's wine producers. Nye Timber don't normally start picking until early October, but they say the change of date is due to the long, hot summer. Senior winemaker Brad Greatrick says the process will still stay the same.
20: It's around 4 years from when the grapes are picked until the wines are available for sale. We spend about a year harvest and getting the wines blended and into bottle, and then 3 years of aging and a little bit of time going from our cellars out to shops and restaurants.
18: Community groups in part of Medway are being given the chance to bid for a share of £25,000. The Who's Who Community Project is making 5 grants available. The cash will be given to organisations that celebrate local heritage, protect the environment or create a lasting positive impact on the peninsula. That's the latest. Next updates at 1.
2: 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Kent weather.
18: Feeling warm today with sunny spells breaking through the cloud, highs of 24 in Canterbury and 22 in Dover.
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0: All right, let's get you into Monday afternoon. I want to get on one of the big tracks from the weekend, another, and 54 Ultra. It is after Mr. Ed Sheeran.
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Another 54 Ultra, that is Talk To You. It's KMFM, it's Kent's Biggest Hits. This is Sully. Hello, how are you? If you've been in Herne Bay lately, you might have seen King Kong on the streets. I need to talk about this in a second because it kind of scared me the other day. First, let's get on this. Justin Timberlake on Kent's KMFM.

0: Calvin Harris on KMFM. If you were checking out Rob and Noomi this morning, KMFM Breakfast, Rob is not going to be doing any more DIY. It's like his mantra now. He's decided. I was going through Herne Bay a little while ago, and there's this massive 13-foot King Kong that is standing outside Briggs's at the moment, Briggs's Emporium, which is about one street back from the seafront. It looks so amazing, and I think it's all of the things that Rob could never do. So this guy has literally got a metal frame. He's got timber. He's got the polystyrene. He's ordered the fur off Amazon. He's put it all together. It looks amazing. 6 full months of work. All the fur came in the wrong colour, so he dyed it. I mean, that's the sort of thing that, unless you're really technical, you just can't get your head around. But it is for sale if you want to go and check it out. He's not sold anything like it just yet. But if you want to go to kentonline.co.uk, you can see some pictures. And I just think it looks so, so cool and very intimidating if you're driving and you're not expecting it. Right, in a second, Alex Warren plus Joel Corry is on the way. JP Cooper soon as well. This is KMFM.
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13: Glastonbury, tickets coming out in a couple of weeks' time. If you're a Harry Styles fan, you might want to think about going because...
0: potentially.
13: It could be Harry Styles.
0: Could be Harry Styles.
13: There has been a rumour about Oasis, but Liam Gallagher shut that down.
0: Oh, has he said no to it? No. Honestly, Nooms, it's not about the money, yeah?
13: And the fact that I've got millions of pounds, I can buy even more coats.
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Sully across Kent on KMFM. Now, are you good at finding stuff? Because Rob and Noomi have got a bit of a challenge for you on KMFM Breakfast next week. I will tell you all about it in just a second. 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
2: 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It's all about the new Geely EX2. It is the super affordable everyday EV, and even though it is quite small, it has also got loads of space, which is perfect for me because I'm not very good at parking, so this would be like my kind of ride, if that makes sense. So yeah, if you're looking for something really cool, next week Rob and Noomi are going to be celebrating because it's got a range of 214 miles, so they're giving away £214 in cash every single morning, but it is only if you can follow the clues and work out where they have hidden their Geely. If you think you know the answer, then it's simple, just call up and then you could be a part of it. It's called Find My Geely. 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Rob and Noomi doing this on Breakfast all next week.
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0: It's well done the Jills on the weekend. Two in a row now. Get this. They've not lost a league game since the opening day. They're doing that well. Saturday afternoon at Priestfield, it was 2-0 against Tranmere. But this weekend, Bristol Rovers are coming to Kent. I'm hoping we can make it three in a row. That'd be so good. And you know that Claire is going to be keeping you up to date on a Saturday at KMFM.
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0: What do you reckon's going to happen first? Is it going to be the Spice Girls reunion or will it be the Little Mix reunion? Because I can't really work it out. Part of me thinks the Little Mix will get back together. I think they said in an interview, they were like, right, we will do it at some point, but they weren't sure when. And then we had the Spice Girls posts last week on Instagram and they were saying, oh, big announcement coming soon. It's our anniversary. I think it's going for like maybe 30 years now since the release of Wannabe. And they were allegedly going to be, you know, doing something special, but it was releasing merch. It wasn't actually getting back together for a gig, which is a little bit disappointing. It's what we all wanted. Right, Bruno Mars and Olivia Rodrigo. Let's throw it back to Vampire next on KMFM.
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15: Glastonbury, tickets coming out in a couple of weeks' time. If you're a Harry Styles fan, you might want to think about going because...
0: Potentially.
15: It could be Harry Styles.
0: Could be Harry Styles.
15: There has been a rumour about Oasis, but Liam Gallagher shut that down.
0: Oh, has he said no to it? Honestly, Nooms, it's not about the money, yeah?
15: And the fact that I've got millions of pounds, millions. I can buy even more coats.
1: Breakfast.
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0: but I DJed at the University of Kent club night where Coolio, as in the Coolio, was performing. It was so good, legend himself, talking to DJing. I played the opening party of Tokyo Tea Rooms on Friday. It was so much fun. Hello to everyone I saw down there. In case you don't know, they're back open now in Canterbury after being closed for a little while because of the fire at the Odeon Cinema a few months ago. So, yeah, back open, which is great news. Stay where you are because I got the new Cat's Eye song coming up, plus some Miles Smith next.
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2: Traffic and travel.
0: In Charles Sutton on Warm Lake Road, it is closed between Norton Road and North Street. It's because of fallen power cables there. M25 getting busier anti-clockwise into the tunnels. Around about 15 minutes onto your journey as of right now. And in Sevenoaks on the High Street, looking a little bit busier than usual for this time of day. Public transport-wise, it's looking okay. 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
0: At 2 o'clock, Nicola Everett.
13: An investigation's underway this afternoon to try and find out what started a fire at a house in Maidstone. Crews were called to Northumberland Road in the Shepway part of town at 8 this morning and rescued an adult and child. Two other people were led to safety by members of the public. All four have been treated by paramedics. The First Ministers of Scotland, Wales and Northern Ireland have signed an agreement to work together towards independence. They say Westminster's time has come to an end and are calling for significant constitutional change. John Swinney is leader of the SNP.
14: What I want to make sure is that the people of Scotland have a choice on their constitutional future, because they have expressed a desire to do so and the case merits being asked of the people of Scotland.
13: Downing Street says the Prime Minister believes firmly in the union of the United Kingdom. Meantime, Andy Burnham's cancelled all of his engagements for today and tomorrow following the death of his father. Roy had been suffering with Alzheimer's disease for several years. A man accused of driving a lorry which tipped over and killed a man in Stroud has been told he won't go on trial until 2028. Andy Millwood was killed when his car was crushed by a truck on Station Road in November 2022. William Samuel, who's 43 and from Westwood Road in Stockbury, has appeared in court and denied causing death by dangerous driving. Again, theatre has been shortlisted for a new national award. The Granville in Ramsgate reopened in 2023 after work to remove damp and asbestos. The historic building has a 600-seater auditorium and is up for the Great Renovation Prize at the inaugural Great British Theatres Awards. Josh McTaggart is CEO of the Theatres Trust.
15: Granville actually was built in 1917 and was bombed in the Blitz and has a really incredible history, but it closed before the pandemic. And part of the reason it's been nominated is because of the incredible effort behind the team who've brought it back to life and reopened that space for the local people.
13: And a designer dress has gone on display at a castle in Kent after being found hidden in a suitcase stored in the attic. The rare piece is on show at Scotney Castle for the first time. That's the latest. Next updates at 3.
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13: Feeling pretty warm this afternoon with some sunny spells through the cloud, highs of 25 in Rochester, 23 in Dover.
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0: It is time for the nudge you need to get you through the workday. This is it. It's the 2 o'clock reunion. We are reuniting the 90s and the noughties with something I've not heard in ages from hearsay. But first, it's the Backstreet Boys.

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2: Going to be asking Andy Walker how I did on this because I think I smashed it. 2 o'clock reunion, Westlife, When You're Looking Like That, and they have got 3 dates coming up at the O2 next month. Can you believe it? So crazy. 25 years and they are still selling out the O2 3 times over. Now, somebody else who is also selling out the O2 is Somber. I'm going to get him on next. Also some David Guetta lined up, and don't forget the 2 o'clock reunion. Just to get you through the afternoon, we'll be back tomorrow at 2 o'clock with Andy Walker.
0: Afternoons
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13: Glastonbury, tickets coming out in a couple of weeks' time. You're a Harry Styles fan, you might want to think about going because...
14: Potentially.
13: It could be Harry Styles.
14: Could be Harry Styles.
13: There has been a rumour about Oasis, but Liam Gallagher shut that down.
14: Oh, has he said yeah, no to it? Yeah. Honestly, Nooms, it's not about the money, yeah?
13: And the fact that I've got millions of pounds, millions. I can buy even more coats.
0: Breakfast.
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Robin Noomi on KMFM Breakfast hiding a Geely car somewhere in Kent. If you manage to find it, then you will be winning £214. It's because the Geely goes 214 miles on a single charge. It's so cool. 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

0: It's KMFM, Ken's Biggest Hits. You've got the Emmys on TV tonight. Is this the sort of thing that you stay up for or not really? I mean, I don't know if I would be staying up for it. I like seeing the news. I like seeing everyone dressed up and looking amazing. But I don't know if I would actually be, you know, up late tonight watching it until the early hours, to be honest with you. But lots of hype around it. I know it's on a Monday, different to any other year. It's because there was some football on, apparently, last night. So they prioritised the football and Emmys have ended up being tonight. But I think they should do more of this. I think more stuff should be actually shown that we really want to see on a weekday. So I would be really up for the Super Bowl, for example, being on, you know, like a Wednesday, or I'd be up for a big award show that we have in the UK being on midweek. I think it's the way to go, just sort of mixing it up rather than having everything on the weekend all the time. Right, make sure you stay where you are because I've got Rosé and Bruno Mars coming up. I've got some Calvin Harris soon as well. This is Sully in for Andy, getting you through Monday afternoon.
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0: 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It's Kent's Biggest Hits. Let's get the latest on the roads. And I've also got those news headlines coming next.
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0: Luce Road, Maidstone is looking slow in both directions as you try and head through. You've got more delays on the A28 Island Road going in and out of Canterbury. M25 getting busier anti-clockwise as you go into the tunnels, looking like another 20 minutes onto your journey as of right now. Public transport not looking too bad. And also don't forget, if you want the latest updated every 60 seconds, you can download our app. It is completely free if you just go and download it at the website kmfm.co.uk.
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0: At 3, Nicola Everett.
13: 4 people, including 2 children, have been rescued from a house fire in Maidstone. 2 were led to safety by members of the public, while the others were helped by firefighters. Crews in 6 engines were called to Northumberland Road in the Shepway part of town at 8 this morning. It's not known yet how it started. Scotland's First Minister says Andy Burnham will be the UK's last Prime Minister as he pushes for another independence vote within 5 years. John Swinney's signed a cooperation agreement with fellow nationalist leaders in Wales and North Ireland. Sinn Féin's Michelle O'Neill is calling for Irish reunification.
14: Our common cause here is the understanding that Westminster does not and will never serve our people well. I think our common cause here is that we have the right to self-determination, and the common cause that we have here is that we need to collectively ensure that that message is heard in Westminster.
13: Elsewhere, the Prime Minister's cancelled all of his engagements today and tomorrow following the death of his father, Roy, from Alzheimer's. Detectives investigating an alleged assault in Ashford have made an arrest. A man in his 30s is in a critical condition in hospital after being found with head injuries in the lower High Street early yesterday. An 18-year-old man from the town is in custody. Now, bosses at a Kent theatre are celebrating after they were shortlisted for a new national award. They've been set up by the Theatres Trust to celebrate venues across the country and how they benefit local communities. The Granville in Ramsgate has been singled out for the renovation work that brought it back into use. Josh McTaggart is CEO of the Theatres Trust.
15: For this category specifically, it's not just about the building work itself. It's about how the community has been involved, how sustainability has been considered, and really making sure community has been at the heart of the redevelopment and the renovation plans.
13: And a school in Sittingbourne for children with special educational needs has been praised by inspectors. ALP opened with just one student in 2022 and now teaches 40 pupils from the age of seven. It's been rated strong in every area following a visit by Ofsted earlier in the year. That's the latest. Next updates at 4.
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2: Kent's weather.
13: Sunny and warm this afternoon. It's going to be mild this evening, though turning cloudy overnight. Lows dropping to 18 in Rootham and New Romney.
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0: 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I've got your soundtrack lined up. 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

0: Beyond Chicago on KMFM. It's Ken's Biggest Hits. I was covering yesterday for Claire in the afternoon, and I was talking about Dragon's Den because Rich from Gravesend is on it this week with his inflatable pub company, which I think is such a great idea. I was saying, look, we need this in the KMFM car park one lunchtime. I think it'd be so much fun. Caught up with him earlier and asked what it was like going on Dragon's Den.
1: Yeah, you know, it's without sounding too cliche, I went on a show I've been watching since I was a kid, so it was very stressful but very surreal. It was awesome and an experience I'll never forget. So we went on with our inflatable pubs, unique mobile bars, so we took piano bar with beer pumps on the side. We also went with Underdog IPA and our own line of spirits, and you know, it's quite a proud moment because we started off in the garden, and to build it up as big as it's got and to be on national TV and to do that with my wife and my family, you know, it's quite a very proud moment. So yeah, airs on Thursday, 8 p.m.
0: I'm keeping everything crossed now for Thursday at 8, because look, this guy needs his investment, all right?
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0: It is now just around the corner. Can you believe it? 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It's going to be this Friday, St George's C of E School in Gravesend, and it's all about raising money for Eleanor, who support all the patients and their families with life-limiting illnesses. 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
1: And now, the weather.
2: Outside, gloomy skies, a persistent drizzle, and a chilly wind blowing from the west, north, east, and south. But inside, temperatures of toasty warm with a high chance of plush rugs, soft lighting, and snuggly throws. 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

0: supposed to be some really big Oasis news at 4 o'clock, and Ben is all over it. Getting You Home is going to be next on KMFM. Hang around for that. Jack's going to be here from 7. I will catch you again real soon. And Andy Walker is back with you tomorrow throughout the day. Have a good one. 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

0: to Dan, he's just sent me a WhatsApp. No Oasis dates at Dreamland Margate then, Ben. No, not this time, Dan, unfortunately, but who knows, summer 2028, I've got my fingers crossed. It's those four shows at Nebworth, the ones that we all want to go to, aren't they? Just to be part of 100,000 people seeing Oasis live. September 11th, 12th, 18th and 19th. Just have a look, because I don't really know where Nebworth is. By the looks of it, if I was going from Folkestone, it's only an hour and a half on the train. You'll stop and switch at St Pancras, and then you'll go on to Stevenage, by the looks of things. That's the one I want to be at, but I can't even get on the site to register at the moment. I'll keep trying, and I'll keep you updated for how I get on, because if I'm getting no luck, you're not either, are you? Right, I've got Tay Tay on the way, and I'll check out Kent's Roads next.
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14: Class, it's been reported that if we keep using water like we are now, by 2055 we could be short by 5 billion litres a day.
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2: Traffic and travel.
0: The M25 QE2 bridge looking really slow because of an earlier breakdown at Junction 1A. If you're going towards the Dartford Tunnels this evening, it's about 30 minutes from the Swanley Interchange. Tunbridge Wells and the A26, you've got the normal slow stuff between Southbret and the town centre, plus Langton Road both ways. You've still got the temporary traffic lights near Major Yorks Road. And finally, Westwood Cross, looking slightly more busier than normal. Margate Road, you've got roadworks between the Tesco's Extra Roundabout and Highfield Road.
1: 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Kent's Traffic and Travel.
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0: Do you know, I wish I'd been to see this man live over the last few weeks. Jay-Z, Alicia Keys, that is Empire State of Mind on Kent's KMFM. Hi, it's Ben joining you on the journey home this Monday. And do you know what? I'm one of those weird people that loves doing the weekly shop. And it's great, isn't it, when you get to go and do it with your other half. Nothing says marriage team bonding like doing the shop together. It's great fun. But it was ruined for me today because walking into the store, I noticed something. It basically greeted me at the front door. And if you have a Sainsbury's local to you, you might have seen this today as well. I couldn't believe it. I looked at my wife and I went, what's that? What's that doing there? Shouldn't be there. A massive display of mince pies. And they're not just boxed mince pies from all these different brands. They're bakery mince pies, which means they are making fresh mince pies every day to sell on September the 14th. It's too early. Not now, Mariah. It's too early. You can't be eating fresh mince pies halfway through September. I mean, I get it. A mince pie can be nice. It's a little treat, but it's a festive treat. Just started autumn. And look, I know there'll be two kinds of people listening to this. There will be people going, Ben, you're totally right. You are bang on. Mince pies should not be sold before November. But there'll be others, like my wife, who just turned and looked at me during my passionate rant about why it's too early for mince pies to be sold and goes, yeah, but I love Christmas. I quite like mince pies. No! Anyway, should we move on before I get too angry again? Let's do it. Zara Larsson's Midnight Sun playing across Kent after we've checked out Kent's roads next.
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3: Class, it's been reported that if we keep using water like we are now, by 2055 we could be short by 5 billion litres a day.
4: 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We'll be grown-ups by then.
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6: The M25 into Kent, the QE2 bridge, looking slow because of an earlier breakdown. And if you're heading out of Kent via the Dartford tunnels, it's about 25 minutes from the Swanley interchange. We've then got the intertown traffic like Tunbridge Wells, the A26 from Southborough looking slow, as is Sevenoaks High Street and Staplehurst. And if you're going via the A229 Cranbrook Road, the temporary traffic lights will slow you down between Cork Lane and Granshaw Lane.
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7: Kent's traffic and travel.
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0: Sia, Sean Paul, Cheat Thrills at Kent's KMFM. It's Ben here getting you home for a Monday. Well done, you've almost completed the workday. Coming up after 5 o'clock, most 17 to 20 year olds think they won't do something that you are doing on the journey home this evening. I'll tell you what, after the 5 o'clock whistle playlist, in which we'll celebrate Oasis and their big 2027 summer tour news. And some other massive hits as well. On after news and travel next.
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0: The M25 into Kent on the QE2 bridge slow because of an earlier breakdown at Dartford. Maidstone and Royal Engineers Way looking busy inbound from the M20 Junction 6. And Staplehurst, those temporary traffic lights on the A229, really slowing things between Cork Lane and Granshaw Lane.
1: KMFM.
0: Kent's traffic and travel.
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2: Four
9: Four people, including two children, have been rescued from a house fire in Maidstone. Two were led to safety by members of the public, while the others were helped by firefighters. Crews in six engines were called to Northumberland Road this morning. It's not known yet how it started, and an investigation's continuing. It's going to be a big shake-up of what our children can eat at school. From next September, meals served up across England will have to contain a portion of veg. Deep-fried food will be banned, and there'll be restrictions on cookies and cake. Naomi Duncan leads the charity Chefs in Schools.
12: The current school food standards were last reviewed in 2014, and so we have been long overdue an update. And I think for me, it's been personally quite galvanising to think that we're going to have a level playing field.
9: A teenager's in a serious condition in hospital after suffering life-threatening injuries in a crash near Sevenoaks. The 18-year-old had been riding an electric motorbike on the high street when it happened near the junction for Six Bells Lane a week ago. Police want to hear from anyone who saw the bike in the moments before the collision. A YouTube prankster from Gravesend has been fined after screaming abuse at workers in a Tesco Express. A court was told Daniel Jarvis also smashed a door when they stopped him getting into the store near his home in Whitehill Road. The 38-year-old, who's known for a number of high-profile stunts, admitted causing criminal damage. Now, Kent Theatre has been shortlisted for a new national award. The Granville in Ramsgate reopened in 2023 after work to remove damp and asbestos. It's up for the Great Renovation Prize at the inaugural Great British Theatres Awards. Josh McTaggart is the CEO of the Theatres Trust.
13: Theatres are so important for providing a place in a community for people to get together, share stories, be exposed to things they might never have experienced. And one of the things that Granville is really championing is bringing young people through the doors and experiencing live performance, orchestras, dance and music for the first time.
9: And Oasis have confirmed they are going on tour again next year. They'll play 11 dates at the Etihad Stadium and four nights at Nebworth, the site of their famous gigs in 1996. That's the latest. Next updates at 5:30.
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9: 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Lows dropping to 18 in Upchurch and Tankerton. Should be dry and bright tomorrow with highs of 24.
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14: The website just won't work, will it? Error after error, but you've got to register to even be with a chance of getting tickets to see Oasis live next summer. They're heading to Glasgow, Manchester, Munich, Barcelona, Amsterdam, Paris, Rome, Boston, Las Vegas, Ireland and Nebworth. Closest gig to us, that as well. No London dates, obviously, but four nights at Nebworth. They're going to do 500,000 people in those four nights, I reckon. That's why the website keeps breaking. It's got such a huge fan base. Celebrating Oasis news with their tune, She's Electric. Before that, though, Rihanna, Scouting for Girls. And we are kicking off the 5 o'clock whistle across Kent tonight with J-Lo.

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27: Hotspots right now include Maidstone's Hale Road, if you're travelling inbound from Shields Crescent and Lewes Road, plus Royal Engineers Way busy from the M20 Junction 6. Then we've got Tunbridge Wells, the A26 into town from Southborough, and Langton Road both directions busy because of those temporary traffic lights.
20: 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Kent. Traffic and travel.
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0: Hands out as you head home tonight in Kent. Hi, it's Ben here keeping you company, and you're listening to KMFM at a great time because I'm giving away £500 next. Just make sure your phone is handy. All the details after Sienna Sparrow. Right now at 5:30, here's Nicola Everett.
1: Firefighters have now left the scene of a house fire in Maidstone, but say they still don't know what caused it. Four people, including two children, had to be treated by paramedics after the blaze broke out in Northumberland Road this morning. Children will no longer be served deep-fried food for school dinners in England. Under new rules, processed meat will only be allowed once a week and must be served with vegetables. A teenager has been arrested after a man was found with serious head injuries in Ashford. Police were called to an area of Lower High Street early yesterday morning. The victim's in a critical condition in hospital. It's thought a man who's missing from Maidstone may now be in central London. 46-year-old Mark Jess was last seen in the Lower Fant Road area early yesterday, and there are concerns for his welfare. And Oasis have confirmed this afternoon a return to Nebworth. They'll play four shows there next year as part of a 38-day tour across the UK, Europe and the US. That's the latest. Next updates at 6.
0: Just a quick update, Nicola. Have you got us all tickets yet?
1: Not yet, sadly.
0: Can you keep trying, please?
1: I will.
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2: 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It's your first opportunity of the week to claim this £500 jackpot in my game, 5 in Time. You've just got to be quick and correct. And the best thing about this game is you could be a winner in under 60 seconds. You ready to give it a go this evening? 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Time is running out. Hopefully, if you've just hit send, I could be speaking to you next.
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1: Traffic and travel.
2: You've got all your normal town traffic plus the M25 towards the Dartford tunnels taking 30 minutes once you hit the queues from the Swanley interchange. The M2 coastbound, you've got the queues on the exit Slip Road at Junction 3 for the Tannington roundabout. Staplehurst and the A229, temporary traffic lights slowing things between Cork Lane and Granshaw Lane. And Hollingbourne, the A20, also moving slowly because of roadworks near the Park Gate Inn.
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2: E20 also moving slowly because of roadworks near the Park Gate Inn.
0: KMFM. Kent's traffic and travel.
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0: Zara Larsson, and that is Lush Life on at Kent's KMFM. And did you watch Big Brother last night? The housemates went in. Apparently only 750,000 people watched the launch show. I remember back in the noughties, Davina McCall, there'd be millions of us, and there are millions of us watching the civilian version of Big Brother, seeing who's going in the house. Not anymore, there's just a small amount of people watching it. I'm still wondering whether to get into it. I've had a look through the lineup because for me that plays a big part. And I've got to admit, at this point, I haven't scrolled past a one person. Let me tell you about the first person on the new Big Brother lineup list. Her name's Rihanna. She's 21. She looks lovely. She lives in Chelsea. Her occupation, stay-at-home daughter. Stay-at-home daughter. What does a stay-at-home daughter do? I tell you what, if I do get to watch it this evening, I'll let you know what I think. Because there are a few very interesting characters that have gone in, judging by the rest of this. Right, coming up, Ed Sheeran to play you, Taylor Swift as well, and I'll check out Kent's roads as well.
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2: Traffic and travel.
0: Tunbridge Wells and Bunny Lane blocked both ways because of an obstruction between the A26 and France Road. Maidstone still looking stop start on Fairmeadow inbound from the M20 junction 6 towards the centre. The M25, if you're approaching the Dartford tunnels, allow for an extra 20 minutes from the Swanley interchange. And Staplehurst, you've got those temporary traffic lights on the A229 both ways between Cork Lane and Granshaw Lane.
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0: 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If you love your 90s and noughties tunes, I've got a playlist for you. 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Here at KMFM, we do pop anthems. And if you love your 90s music, you must already be registered as well for the Oasis tickets. You've got to be registered. No general sale. They are on tour next summer, and it all ends next September, four nights at Nebworth. Incredible. It will be 31 years after they first played Nebworth, and 125,000 people saw them every day on that tour. Going to be scenes, isn't it, next summer? Right, give me KMFM. Jack's on the way with Evenings after 7 o'clock. Tunes from the likes of Flo Rida, Charlie XCX's new one, and also Lady Gaga as well. The new mummy in town. I've got Benson Boone before Jack and Travel next.
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6: Traffic and travel.
8: Cuxton and Sundridge Hill, both ways partially blocked. There's an accident near the M2 junction to the M25. You've still got 10 minutes of queuing as you approach the Dartford tunnels. And Staplehurst, you've got those temporary traffic lights between Cork Lane and Granshaw Lane on the A229. For a full list of roadworks here in Kent, go to our free KMFM app.
5: 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Kent's traffic and travel.
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0: I had over a billion views on YouTube. It's Die Die at Kent's KMFM. I want to say a big thank you to Dawn, who sent me a message, but I've only just seen it. Her and her brother Daz, he's not feeling great at the moment, but they're loving the tunes, they're loving the show. Thank you, guys. I'm going to get out of here now. Jack's on the way with KMFM Evenings. Guaranteed you'll love the tunes with him as well. Wicked face. I cannot wait to hear the brand new Charlie XCX track at just before 7:30 tonight. Let's listen to it together. Whatever we're up to, Jack will keep us company after Travel Next.
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0: Cuxton and Sundridge Hill, both ways partially blocked because of an accident near the M2 junction to Staplehurst and the A229 Cranbrook Road. You've got the temporary traffic lights between Cork Lane and Granshaw Lane. And Hollingbourne, the A20 Ashford Road. Roadwork still ongoing there near the Park Gate Inn. If you're out and about this evening, you need to know where the roadworks are happening local to you. 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
10: Right, cheers, Ben. Just gone 7 o'clock. Welcome to the evening. It's with me, Jack. We'll do Bruno in a second. First, though, the one guy who's got a giant bauble up for sale. We won't ask questions. His name's Tom Grennan. Here's All These Nights on KMFM.

0: Sabrina and Espresso on KMFM. Just see the Oasis announcement today. I have convinced myself, I won't lie to you, if Sam Fender does the opening act, I'm going, that's £300 well spent in my opinion, humble opinion. Would be the biggest and best bog-off of the entire century. Sam Fender opening up, doing a full set, because he's more than welcome, then Oasis coming second. A historic night at Nebworth. It's going to be really good. So good, in fact. We'll get him on next with Olivia Dean and Cat's Eyes Animal too.
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0: traffic on Sundridge Hill. Both directions partially blocked due to an accident near the M2. That's Junction 2 for Strood and Rochester.
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0: And the South Eastern as well. There's signalling problems between Tunbridge and Sevenoaks. And I'll keep an eye on those tonight. I'm Jack. I'm with you until 10 o'clock. And I want to get on a piece of music that I think sounds best as the sun is starting to set across Kent tonight. It comes from Coldplay. So next.
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0: We're hiding a car. Yeah, I know. Just let that sink in. We are going to be hiding an entire car all around Kent for a week. And if you find the car, there's a chance you could win some cash. I'll tell you more about that after BB Rexha and New Religion next.
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0: Hozier with Too Sweet on KMFM. The South East and still delays between Tunbridge and Sevenoaks due to some signalling problems happening. But Sundridge Hill in Cuxton has finally had the road cleared and traffic is now easing there in both directions near the M2. That's by Strood and Rochester. I'm Jack with you and welcome along Monday night. And no matter how Monday has gone for you, it's time that you stop beating yourself up about it. And remember that James Blunt is still working that same job that you had when you were 16 years old. You're never going to guess what it is. I will tell you next and get on his brand new tune as well.
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3: And now, the weather.
4: Outside, gloomy skies, a persistent drizzle, and a chilly wind blowing from the west, north, east, and south.
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0: Camila Cabello, Havana. It's KMFM Monday night in Kent. Have you seen that James Blunt still works in a pub?
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0: Still works there. And he has the worst job. The man is a pot wash. Now, respect to all my current and former pot wash family. You know the struggle. Working alone, late at night, washing up pots and pans and plates that other people have eaten off of. It takes a special kind of person. I mean, this guy doesn't own the pub, but he's put himself on pot wash duty, which I find absolutely insane and absolutely absurd. He is quite literally part-time pop star, part-time pot wash. Working on his sixth album too, and this is on there.

0: classic has got to be an insane task. David Guetta, John Newman, doing a bit of Whitney on KMFM tonight. I'm Jack with you. And there is a guy who's about to be asked to do the same. Tiny Temper is headhunting for somebody to make the banger, the summer banger of 2027. He's calling it Written the Stars 2.0. A nine-year-old me is impatiently waiting to hear just a snippet of what that sounds like. Obviously, Tiny's on there, and he's got an idea as to who the new recruit could be. He goes by the name Miles Smith. We'll get on a brand new tune from him next, and then talk anthems happening at nine.
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2: Yeah, yeah, yeah, yeah, yeah. Nah. Ask you once, ask you twice now. There's lipstick on your collar. You say she's just a friend now.

0: It's Jack with you until 10 o'clock tonight, and the party that you are not going to want to leave begins next. We call it Anthems, and we just get on 20 minutes of absolute tune. Monday, always high pressure. Worst day of the week, hardest day of the week, which means Anthems have to over-deliver. And trust me, tonight, they're going to do exactly that. We'll start with Wayne Wonder next.
1: 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Oh, your school has just emailed your flu vaccine form. 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
0: I have just refueled. 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And hopefully, these can help boost the energy levels. Anthems are on KMFM with Rizzle Kicks after Wayne Wonder.

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3: Hi, I'm Isabel. I would like to wish the best sister in the world, Daisy, a happy 9th birthday.
0: I love the little chuckle halfway through. It's a naughty one, like, we've stolen mummy's phone. Here, watch this. But nevertheless, Daisy, have the best 9th birthday. But both of you, come on, bedtime soon. It's 20 past 9. You have got school in the morning. But thanks for getting us up. I'm Jack. I'm with you until 10 o'clock. There's been an incident on the bridge we'll talk about next. We'll get all the details after Justin Bieber.
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19: Glastonbury, tickets coming out in a couple of weeks' time. If you're a Harry Styles fan, you might want to think about going because...
20: Potentially.
19: It could be Harry Styles. It
20: could be Harry Styles.
19: There has been a rumour about Oasis, but Liam Gallagher shut that down.
20: Oh, has he said no to it? 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
19: And the fact that I've got millions of pounds, millions. I can buy even more coats.
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0: Calvin with Jazzy, Satisfy on KMFM. I'm not a better man. However, when I hear the words, Rob is attempting DIY on the weekend, you 100% know that is going wrong. 100%. The details of his latest venture into the world of carpentry didn't go great. I'll tell you more next after Somba. 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

0: where he could have gone either way. There was a folk country route, then there's a rock route, and I think maybe he has finally chosen a path. Both ways, though, would have sounded great. Noel Horan on KMFM, that is me done today. 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
9: From the Sky News Centre at 10. It's understood the Duke and Duchess of Sussex have moved their children to a new school just days into the new term over safety concerns. A spokesperson for Prince Harry and Meghan has said that the decision was made following discussions with the family's security team. The House of Lords is debating limits on political donations. It's after Reform UK received £72 million from two British businessmen who until recently lived abroad. A new proposal would cap money given after the 25th of March this year at £100,000. That's when Sir Philip Ryecroft's review into the issue was published.
10: People don't like retrospective legislation generally, but you can also see the other side of the coin, which is if you say you're going to lock this particular door, but say we're not going to lock it until 4, 5, 6 months' time, then the risk is a whole lot of money will flow through that door.
9: A man from Stockport's admitted repeatedly drugging and raping his wife over the course of 2 decades. He can't be named to protect the identity of his victim. A body has been found in the search for a hiker who was reported missing on the Isle of Skye over the weekend. Police say the family of Hector Pietmore, who's 45 and from Belgium, have been informed. In sport, Leeds have hammered Newcastle to move up to third in the Premier League. Let's go live to Josh Smith at Elland Road.
11: Where it's finished, Leeds 4, Newcastle 1. The host opening the scoring through Tanaka before Dominic Calvert-Lewin brace gave them a 3-0 lead at the break. Okafor made it 4 after the restart with a late consolation for the visitors via Torre. Leeds marching on unbeaten. Newcastle's run without loss very much over at Elland Road. It's finished Leeds United 4, Newcastle United 1.
9: And Oasis will tour the UK, Europe and the US next year, including 4 gigs at Nebworth. Concerts will also take place in Glasgow, Manchester and in Ireland. That's the latest. I'm Ruth McKee.
7: More of Kent's biggest hits. KM.

0: You're through to Lara's voicemail. I'm currently at a luxury resort practicing beachside yoga, and I'm not leaving until I can touch my elbows with my feet. So, if you're calling about the Q4 tracking report, please call back next week, and I'll be a little less entangled and hopefully a little more enlightened.
1: 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British Airways Holidays. 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
9: From the Sky News Centre at 11. The Duke and Duchess of Sussex have moved their children to a new school days after the start of the new term. Prince Archie, who's 7, and 5-year-old Princess Lilibet moved back to the UK with their parents last month. The decision comes after reports that both Harry and Meghan will receive an updated security risk assessment. Our royal correspondent, Laura Bundock, has been looking over a statement from their spokesperson.
10: The decision was taken following a discussion with the family's security team about their current arrangements. The parents remain extremely grateful to all the teachers and staff for the love, care and effort they've shown their family.
9: A husband has admitted to drugging and raping his wife for more than 20 years. The victim sat in the public gallery and watched as her husband pleaded guilty to dozens of charges. 12 other men deny multiple serious sex offences against the same woman and will stand trial soon. Peers in the House of Lords are currently debating proposals to cap political donations from British people who live abroad. Over the weekend, it emerged Reform UK had received two gifts totalling £72 million from billionaires who until recently were based overseas. The US president has dismissed calls for stronger regulation of the artificial intelligence industry. In recent days, there have been a series of warnings from tech company bosses over the dangers of building increasingly powerful AI models. Leeds have hammered Newcastle 4-1 to move up to third in the Premier League. Daniel Farke's side have two wins and two draws from their opening four league games. Player of the match Jaden Bogle scored one of the goals and he says Leeds are very happy with their start to the season.
11: Just take it game by game. I think think that's the important thing, not to get too carried away. You know, everyone's ambitious in their own ways, but as a group, we want to just stay focused and take it game by game.
9: And deep-fried foods will be off the dinner menu for school kids in England. New rules also mean desserts must either contain or be served up with fruit. That's the latest. I'm Stevie Schillinglaw.
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